original. Hey, Scala. Go up to some of them. Watch ya. 108 business. Yeah, them can't play this. We alone, exclusive. No boy.

Father, Rico, Scarlock, Williams, bad like Killian. 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No, no, no, with the globe plus hitting them. And I wanna kill it, MC, keep bringing them. Keep telling them, I'll keep ending them. Old school sharing them, new school belling them. Evident, I am the best of bearing. Severing heads off MCs for meddling. Williams, bad like Killian. Going for the bag and I'm trying to get a million. No, no, no, with the globe plus hitting them. And I wanna kill it, MC, keep bringing them. Keep telling them, I'll keep ending them. Old school sharing them, new school belling them. Evident, I am the best of bearing. Severing heads off MCs.

0: come on, hop on. I'll tell you all about it. 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

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You said put an end to this, I said let's get down to business. Never

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Customs palm, I clean drawers. No matter how far you go, it's the same law. Cheap suitcase spread open, I had to help because the zipper broken since Leon. I've been a nigga too long. I know the dance, I know the damn song. I know those clammy hands going from the crack of my ass to the weight of my paws. I know they hoping, I watch the desperation grow as it drags on. I know I'm clean, but wonder what if I'm wrong. One won't look at me embarrassed, the other too far gone. I can see the muscles working in the jaw. Four white walls, no different than the sides of highways, city sidewalks. At times they bend me over the hot hood of a car. Time stalls, your world is that small for a time. Your life, your dreams, your children all fit the palm of someone you never met you before. I don't know if they hate me, but that makes me hate them even more. Fist balls, stomach knotted, she makes calls, x-rays, the empty suitcase go back through my pockets. I look her dead in the face, impotent rage behind her eyes, clenched teeth. That makes two of us, lady. I pet the dog as I leave.

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I came to a house, a dark house, I had to squint to see it. That a fire burning bright, burned so bright that I was drunk.

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The face spoke at last with a faint voice, but I could clearly hear it. He who seeks the key to the gate.

Life is a medium in which we all must travel. And in this medium, there are many obstacles. Obstacles of past, present, and future. There comes a time when a man must free himself of the yoke and conjure the forces around him and unleash them into the world to make his presence be felt.

imposters, baritone chancers, gangsters' fantasies, human Jenga, fragile men, sharp heads in basements enjoying tragedy. Economy, poets, Rasputin, the dribblers, the vanity soldiers, the casual gender flexible encounters, the promises of modern